people. Some of them have run away to the hills and have no shelter. No food. No one knows where they are. Hear me, my chief. I am tired.

kept taking sleepers, but now I keep myself pep. But still, that night, I write by candlelight, I find insight, fundamental movement. So when it's black, this insomniac, take an original tack, keep the beast in my nature under ceaseless attack. I get no sleep, I can't get no sleep.

Die KI-Musiknacht bei Antenne Pfalz. Whispers in the dark they fade. Promises are always made. 10 soldiers on the front parade. Feel the fear, the zeal decayed.